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0: is changing, and it's getting harder to separate fact from fiction. 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

0: Morning, I'm Dave Thomas. Day three of Saskatchewan Roughriders training camp saw the green and white put on the pads for the first time, and head coach Corey Mace liked what he saw, especially from defensive lineman Devin Adams.
1: Bull in a china shop, man. Extremely athletic. Some people look at him because he's not, the tallest guy in the world that he's giving people hell out there. So really proud of the way that he's assimilated with the defense.
0: Adams, who joined the Riders in the offseason after 2 years in Winnipeg, is okay with being called a bull in a china shop.
2: Just being able to see things and disrupt wherever I need to be disruptive.
0: The Riders continue their workout today at Griffith Stadium. You can follow along with the Red Zone Sports Bar training camp report at 3 on the Sports Cage. To hockey, where Everett scored the game winner with just under 4.5 minutes remaining for a 3-2 win in Prince Albert last night in Game 3 of the WHL Final. The Silvertips lead the series 2-1 with Game 4 tonight. In the NHL, Zach Benson's power play goal at 4:41 of the third period snapped a 2-2 deadlock and lifted the visiting Buffalo Sabres to a 3-2 victory over Montreal, tying their second-round best-of-seven playoff series at 2-2. Well, Pavel Dorofeyev's second goal of the game at 4:10 of overtime lifted the Vegas Golden Knights to a 3-2 win over Anaheim. The Knights now lead that series 3-2. And to the majors, where if you were like me and turned off the Jays game as they trailed Tampa Bay 5-0 going into the bottom of the seventh, you're likely as surprised as I am that Toronto battled back. Still lost, though, 7-6 in an extra inning. The Jays will look to avoid a series sweep to the Rays later today. And that's your sports. Get the latest on your team delivered right to your phone with the Sports Cage Insider Report. 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
3: All right, here we go. We've got a special weather statement for the next, one, two, three, 4 days in a row after today. Today's great.
4: Yeah.
3: Enjoy today. Today we're going to get up to about 29 in the sunshine. So here's the plan. I would, if I were you, get all your May-long weekend stuff done today. Barbecue, get really drunk.
4: Start a fire in your backyard.
3: Go camping. Yes, all
4: just
3: of that.
4: Do
3: all of that today. And then you don't have to be disappointed with the weather this weekend, because it is very disappointing. Tomorrow we're looking at a high of 18. Rain heavy at times, maybe a thunderstorm. Friday only 6 and rainy. Saturday 6, rainy.
4: And
3: a chance of flurries.
4: We haven't really mentioned it because it's not showing it, but like intense wind as well.
3: There's a special weather statement with winds going from 70 to 110 km an hour.
4: Yeah.
3: Throughout the weekend, Sunday up to about 8, and then on Monday will feel like a breath of fresh air compared to the rest of the weekend. Mix of sun and cloud and a high of 12.
4: Mm-hmm.
3: Right now, it is better than it will be most of the weekend. It's 11 degrees in Saskatoon.
5: Our birth certificate says CFWDFM, Saskatoon. But the back of our jersey says 96.3 Cruise FM, a Harvard media station.

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Stacey and Joel, good morning. We are qualifying people for a gift card this morning. A $50 gift card to the Rider store. If you win that today, that gets you in the draw to potentially win some preseason tickets for the game on May 23rd at Griffith Stadium. 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

0: as I am that Toronto battled back. Still lost, though, 7-6 in an extra inning. The Jays will look to avoid a series sweep to the Rays later today. 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
1: Okay, looking at weather, I'm sad to see there's a special weather statement from Environment Canada. We're getting a spring storm. It's going to bring a lot of wind over the next bunch of days and some precipitation. So today, we have a high of 29 degrees. Enjoy it, because overnight tonight, the rain rolls in. For tomorrow, 18, showers, at times heavy, potential thunderstorms. Overnight, rain. Friday, 6 degrees, rain. Overnight Friday, -1 with rain. Saturday, guess what? Rain. 6 degrees, potential flurries.
2: Flurries, yeah.
1: Or that's rain showers.
2: When we're talking about last snowfall, when is the last one we're going to get? Somebody did say May long weekend, and we're not safe till then. So here we go.
1: And you never want to accept that fact, but
2: well, you don't want to be right about that. That's for sure. But whoever it is, getting validated and vindicated here.
1: It does get a little better on Monday, 12, with a mix of sun and cloud. Right now, though, it is 15 degrees.
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0: 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We have some kick-ass cruise concert tickets to give away right now. You can't get these anywhere. Mm-hmm. You can't buy them. Well, maybe you could buy them, but
1: and if you're
0: you'd
1: like
0: have to go.

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2: Battleford's RCMP have arrested and charged a 22-year-old man from Turtleford after locating a missing female teenager locked inside a motel room bathroom with serious injuries. Following a missing persons report, officers tracked the investigation to the local motel room where Deland Oakney was present and subsequently uncovered the injured youth during a search of the premises. Oakney faces multiple serious charges, including sexual assault, forcible confinement, assault, and abduction of a person under 16. He's scheduled to make his first appearance in North Battleford Provincial Court on May 22nd. Officials have released new details on the man killed by a bear at a remote northern Saskatchewan uranium exploration camp. The 27-year-old contractor was from India and had been living in Penticton, B.C. The tragedy occurred at the Uranium X Discovery Corp's Zoo Bay property, located roughly 850 kilometers northeast of Saskatoon, where field operations have since been temporarily halted out of respect and safety. Wildlife experts note that a late snowy spring has left bears emerging from hibernation with limited natural food.

0: 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It's Stacey and Joel here with you. You have moments still to get in to win the $50 gift card.
1: Moments. For
0: just moments.
1: Mere moments.
0: You know, I don't know, 10, 15 minutes. It's not a lot of time. It's hard to text a message. That can take you quite a bit to work up the self-will
1: yeah.
0: to do that, the willpower. But yeah, $50 to the Riders store. Also, we want to qualify you to win the preseason tickets for the game next weekend here against Winnipeg at Griffith Stadium.
1: Mm-hmm.
0: We're going to give those away next week, but 938-0963. You want to send a text, and the text word you need to text in is Weston Dressler, not West End Dressler, Weston, all one word, the former Rough Rider player, the all-star that played for the team.
1: Who had chips named after him.
0: Yes. Weston Dressler to 938-0963. All one word, Dylan. Not two words. Dylan just texted in two words.
2: Dylan.
0: Shame. Shame, Dylan. Shame. Anyway, so that's going to be going on in just a little bit here. What also will be going on in just a little bit here is a nightmare of weather. It's going to be very weathery over the next bunch of days. We've got a special weather station.

0: Go ahead. It's your
1: turn.
0: Oh,
1: it's me.
0: Yeah, yeah.
1: 96.3 Cruise FM. That is Big Wreck, one of my favorite Canadian
0: bands. Wanted to sing along with that end of that song, and I kept turning her mic on.
1: And I don't know if you caught that.
0: But it was your turn anyway to talk.
1: I know,
0: so
1: I know.
0: Get a grip, Cooper.
1: Get a grip, Cooper. It's that time. We're going to change someone's life right now by awarding them a $50 gift card to the Rider Store. And that gets them in the draw to win two tickets and a Rider swag pack, which is very cool. I've peeked through it. It looks great. For that preseason game on May 23rd. So thanks to everybody who properly texted in Weston Dressler, all one word, you were in the draw.
0: Giving her an old spin-a-rooney here.
1: Trusty Rusty.
0: Yep. Okay, let's pick a name and change a life right now. Here we go.
1: The power that we hold in our hands right now.
0: It's so exciting.
1: It's just immense. Immense.
0: Dialing out. Hitting the hashtag button. Let's see if it rings.
1: Person, sometimes we don't
2: have... The number you have dialed is not a long-distance call.
0: Oh.
2: You do not need to dial 1. For local calls, please...
1: Will you ever get it right?
0: You know what? It's a whole thing. We've had people... Yesterday, we had somebody from LaRange. Right?
1: That's true.
0: A phone number from LaRange with somebody who lives in Saskatoon now. So, it could go either way. But, you know what? Dialing the phone is a tricky...
1: Tricky
0: maneuver. A tricky event.
1: Okay. Let's try this.
0: Landlines are tricky, man.
1: No,
0: if you dial with your cell phone, you can just dial whatever. It'll do the long distance call for you.
1: Oh, is that how it works?
0: Yeah, but the landline. This is why no one likes landlines. Boo.

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1: Well, they announced that Sidney Crosby is going to be playing at the World Championships for hockey. I don't know when that thing starts. I'm kind of locked in on my Montreal Canadiens and the emotional roller coaster of them losing playoff games. Anyways, Sidney Crosby playing, though. I mean, I'm looking forward to watching it. I need Canada to win one of these damn tournaments, okay? I'm sick of it. I grew up my entire life, like in my youth, they just won everything, and now they don't win anything. Let's go ahead and change that, huh?

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1: So the World Cup is less than a month away in Canada, United States, and Mexico. Mm-hmm. And in Toronto, they're going to be handing out some World Cup themed condoms.
2: Sure.
1: For fans that are rolling into town to score safely. Mm-hmm. That's what they're doing. So they're going to be handing all of these out. They'll be free. So yeah, you can stay safe, which is a good thing. It's good to have those and give them away for free, right?
2: That's like